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1: 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Bum, bum. You shot me, then you pop, and I'm like, yeah, yeah, bum, bum. I see the satisfaction in your eyes. Bum, bum, bum. I love you and I trusted you so well. So high, oh, high, oh, high.
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